You're the most horrible race on earth. You're not even human, fucking thing. You are nothing but an organized, rather, fictitious, and sentient shit.

I was not a subversion. I was not going into orgies. I'm a hard-working human being.

0: right. Read something like Satan. We're going to use that next infernal torment of suffering referred to as hell. Nothing but insanity created by religion to keep people inside. In other words, the priest from the Church of Satan doesn't believe in hell. Okay, let's talk very quickly. Go over that. How is that possible, sir, that you are from the Church of Satan and you say there is no hell?
1: Well, because we don't believe in God, devil, heaven, or hell. We follow the laws of nature. And we think that what we do with our life will be rewarded for here and now. And we don't think that after death there will be some sort of punishment or reward.
0: Okay, you don't believe in Satan as a being?
1: No.
0: What is Satan to you?
1: It's something that's symbolic. It just represents the adversary. When you use the name Satan, it's not simple. Historically, Satan has been the adversary, but just the adversary of all Judeo-Christian values, the adversary of democratic values. More values of nature, life, law.
0: You don't worship him?
1: No, we said that we worship ourselves, but we put ourselves first. We're in the center of our world.
0: Okay, basically what we're hearing here is a human being has foibles, we're greedy, sometimes we're revengeful, we're not all good. So what you're saying,
1: but we accept that.
0: That's part of the human being, and you just accept that as
1: the faithism is based on accepting all those things, whereas all the other religions are based on rejecting us, denying us. We don't deny anything.
0: Okay, what if a person is very bad on this earth and does very things that are bad, excessiveness in anything, in drinking, in sexuality? Where do we get it? Here. So he does get punished, but here.
1: Yes, well, this man said he abused drugs and drank, and he was in the hospital, something wrong with his hand.
2: I think that's good, but where do I end? I mean, I was not into drugs. I was not going into orgies. I'm a hardworking
0: kid. Hardworking kid!
1: But,
0: all right.
1: I might add that since the hell he went through sounds more like an ancient Greek hell in Babylon, you know, it doesn't sound like an ancient Judeo-Christian hell that I've ever heard of.
0: What he's saying is that it was kind of an experience.
2: Yes, it's not related to the paintings that are in church. Many churches.
0: It wasn't part of your upbringing.
2: It wasn't part of my upbringing.
0: Okay, let's bring the Church of God in here. Hell. Definition of hell.
2: Well, the Bible declares that hell is a place of isolation, a place of darkness. Seven times Jesus described hell as a place of outer darkness, where there is gnashing of teeth, where there is weeping, the place of separation from God. The Bible also declares that hell is a place of punishment for the wicked. The Bible says that hell is a place where people will be kept and preserved, and that they will be placed there because they have lived a wicked life.
0: Okay, Pastor, you believe in an afterlife, obviously.
2: Oh, sure.
0: What do you make of this book?
2: Well, it's a real book. I think everyone should read. It's called Immortality. I believe you might have a picture of it on the screen. I didn't write that book. You get that in the Bible bookstore. You live life after death. And numbers of documented cases of injuries and people years of experience. Some of which are valid, some of which are not. Now, the Bible tells us in the book of Deuteronomy, the 18th chapter and the 10th verse, there shall not be found among you anyone that passeth, that maketh his son or his daughter to pass through the fire, or that useth divination, or an observer of times, or an enchanter, or a witch, or a charmer, or a consulter with familiar spirits, or a wizard, or a necromancer. The word necromancer means a seeker of the dead. For all these, all that do these things are an abomination to the Lord.
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0: Why be so fickle?
1: Community, quintessence of the trust. What do

I just want to tell you the title of one of the songs that I didn't play yet. It's Treetop, Treetop, Pancake Skillet, Drain Your Brain Before You Kill It, Refrigerate the Contents in a Casserole Dish. I thought it was too dark for the evening, so I'm not going to play it. Yeah, I think so. I mean, I could be convinced, but...

0: 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Keep the word and commitment.
1: Keep the word and commitment.
0: Keep the word and commitment. Keep the word and commitment. Keep the word and commitment. Keep the word and commitment. Keep the word and commitment.

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But in a clever sort of way, it's me who could be working, waiting.

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I wonder if she knew that she would be the forefinder of feminist authors in the 20s.

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0: The sound of the id.
1: Until you mingle with the outer air.
0: And desecrate to sound. 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It is your high priest, id. 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And as they vibrate, you will rise.
2: Rise like new incense that curls in blue smoke
0: up
2: to the roof of the palace
0: from the bondage of material
1: world. Hear,
0: this is your music,
2: Sid. As the incense rises to the roof of the palace, the id floats.
0: Ancient music
2: and mingles and mixes
0: the ritual music,
2: pictorial stars. This
0: music,
2: is the music
0: of now,
2: of the inner sound of the inner, of the inner sound of
0: forever,
2: of the inner sound of the inner, of the inner.
0: Hear your drums.

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They invent each other ever new. Still they won't have a different view of everyone or anything. Defend themselves against the whims of fate.

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Yeah, go like this.

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1: Don't worry about it.
2: Get down to the

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Kind of like to process stuff in private. You might have accidentally begun to lose track of it. Why does that catch my drift? That's me in the distance, twinkling. 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I'm quicker than these little silly bullies. Didn't get them. You didn't get them. It's hot shots, taking pot shots. Soon see that I'm actually just one big soft spot. What do you want to do? Go from A to B, like 1, 2, 3, not 1, 3, 2. 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
1: Jakarta Sang Liko.

0: Where the hell do you think I've been, huh?
1: Well, we had a little bit of a problem, see? I mean, everything was going good. Some dumbass junkie...
2: Did what? Some dumbass junkie did what? You mean you fucked it up?
1: What the fuck is wrong with you?
2: You promised me that everything was gonna be okay, remember? I fucked that sleaze bag for you, and I put my ass in fucking hell for you!
1: There's nothing out there!
2: I don't give a shit!

0: and gentlemen, I would like to have your attention for the following safety demonstration. To fasten your seatbelt, place the flat metal portion into the buckle. Pull around the belt to ensure a tight fit across your hip. To remove, lift the buckle and pull apart. In preparation for taxi and takeoff, please ensure your seatbelt is securely fastened and your table tray is in the upright locked position. We would like to remind you that smoking is not permitted. Please comply with the no smoking and fasten seatbelt sign at all times.
1: Yeah, I'd like to draw
0: your attention to the emergency exit location. There are two window exits located mid-cabin and two emergency exit doors located in the forward cabin. Take this time to note the exit nearest you and the location of all other exits. This aircraft is equipped with floor track and exit lighting that will come on automatically in the event of a power loss or an emergency. For further information, please review the safety features card located in the seat pocket in front of you. Thank you for your attention, and we wish you a pleasant day.

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1: Eeny, meeny, miny, moe. 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

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Didn't have a comet. You got that? 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

forsaken, in nomine demonstri, Satanas, Luciferis, of Chelsea, in the name of Satan, the ruler of the earth, the king of the world, I command the forces of darkness to bestow their infernal power upon me. Open wide the gates of hell and come forth from the abyss to greet us, your brothers, sisters, and friends.

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Hell for the three-time losers. The prisoners of enemy maneuvers. Hold down the fort, cause life is short enough to get it taken. Forsaking where your mental plane's breaking. Concealing a 4 pound with every area we surround. Cause clown, I get down for my crown. Take it to the streets for the honor and respect.